0: happy.
1: Look at me, I'm happy. 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

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I was just actually like thinking about my $50, all I had to survive in Harlem. I was like, what's the point, you know?

But if you carry on abusing, you'll be robbed from us. I refuse to lose another friend to drugs. Just come home.

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And would you save my soul tonight? 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